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I bet. Said, I got drive, I don't need a car. 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Fall off what? 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Called your bluff, better cite the source. 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

0: CJCW, The Weeknd and Dancing in the Flames. I'm Nathan. Good morning. Get up and go. That's what we say. We're getting over the hump on this Wednesday. First, the hump you need to get out of is your bed. Yeah, just roll out, pick yourself up, and throw yourself in the shower. No problem. And we'll be the soundtrack to help you get through your morning.
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0: CJCW, cuz I do. Good morning. We are coming up to a long weekend and a special edition of Back in the Day Replay brought to you by SureGain. Holiday Monday, we're going to relive the year 1996, starting at noon, all the music and relive all the memories to wrap up your long weekend. This is going to give away my age a little bit. Yeah, I'm getting up there. We're working on it. The year I got my driver's license. Very exciting time for me and trying time for my parents. And, yep, I am of the age I did that with my children, 2 years ago. So, what's your back in the day moment in 1990? I don't know, maybe you were a toddler. Regardless, the music was awesome and we'll bring it to you.
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5: Here's a look at your latest Environment Canada forecast. Look for sunshine today, highs near 18 degrees this afternoon. Increasing cloud tonight, chance of showers, lows down to 7. For Thursday, mainly cloudy, chance of showers, we'll see a high at 18 degrees.
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1: Only when it rains, CJCW. We're going to get some of that for the long weekend. And join us on Sunday of the weekend. We're going to be live at Suregain Feeds and Needs. Yep. We'll be having a good time there. 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So, again, we'll be live there on Sunday.
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1: Only need me when it's sundown. 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Hit me with the runaround. 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

0: CJCW, on your Wednesday morning, we asked the question, do you like the idea of a government-run grocery store? That was yesterday's Vogue Optical CJCW web poll question. Overwhelmingly no. Yeah, that's how that turned out. You can get the specific results. If you go to our website anytime, you can check, click previous polls at the bottom along the right-hand side. You'll get there. New day, new question for you. Yes. How often do you attend a religious service? 30% of adults go weekly. 30% are frequently. However, over half are seldom or never. So we're just wondering. Let us know, cjcw.ca.
1: Here's a look at your latest Environment Canada forecast. Look for sunshine today, highs near 18 degrees this afternoon. Increasing cloud tonight, chance of showers, lows down to 7. For Thursday, mainly cloudy, chance of showers, we'll see a high at 18 degrees.
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Billie Eilish, Birds of a Feather. ZJCW, I'm Nathan. Good morning. Well, 2 days ago, the Princess cruise ship that had the norovirus outbreak came into Port Canaveral. Over 102 passengers were infected. Now, do keep in mind these ships carry like 5,000 people, but it's still too soon. It's still too close to 2020. The infected were told they had to stay in their rooms the remainder of the cruise. One of the passengers said, "We thought it was just food poisoning."

0: poisoning, and then the next morning we heard there was an outbreak. He continues to say it was basically 24 hours of gastrointestinal experiences, and it's breakfast time, so we're going to leave experiences alone right there. And this came up on the golf course with a friend of mine over the weekend. What if, could you imagine? And I don't want to imagine. I don't want it to be real. I want to put on my tinfoil helmet and just pretend that that's not a thing. But anyway. All right, let's keep going. Bruno Mars, I Just Might next, CJCW.
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0: CJCW, Noah Kahn, The Great Divide. And there's going to be a bit of a divide with her weekend. Part of it's going to be beautiful. Part of it's going to be, yeah. And right now there's a great divide. The first half maybe not so good, but it should end okay. We'll get into those details coming up in just a bit.
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4: Here's a look at your latest Environment Canada forecast. Look for sunshine today. Highs near 18 degrees this afternoon. Increasing cloud tonight. Chance of showers. Lows down to 7. For Thursday, mainly cloudy. Chance of showers. We'll see a high at 18 degrees.
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0: Hotter Now, CJCW. It is Wednesday, and it's the Voga Optical CJCW web poll question. Results from yesterday overwhelmingly tell us most people who took our web poll do not like the idea of a government-run grocery store. It's about 80-20. 85-15, somewhere around there. You get the specific numbers when you go to our website, and then you're going to vote on this one. Interestingly enough, we want to know how often you would attend a religious service of some sort. It could be your weekly Sunday church service. Maybe kids are involved in a youth group, or even a wedding in a church. I would consider that a service. A third, about 30%, actually, just under a third of people go religiously, no pun intended. Well, 56% of people hardly ever or never. That's the national numbers. But what are the Sussex numbers? And vote at cjcw.ca.
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0: 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Ariana Grande, One Last Time, and Katy Perry, Firework. Took my daughter to see Katy Perry when she was touring Canada. Was it last year? I think it was last summer. Yeah, it was a bit of a trip. She was super excited, and I kept telling myself, when she's a grown woman, she's going to remember how awesome her dad was when she's somewhere that makes her feel a little uncomfortable. It wasn't uncomfortable. Out of place, we'll say. Yes, out of place, we'll say.
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4: Here's a look at your latest Environment Canada forecast. Look for sunshine today. Highs near 18 degrees. This afternoon, increasing cloud tonight, chance of showers, lows down to 7. For Thursday, mainly cloudy, chance of showers, we'll see a high at 18 degrees.
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3: 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The City of St. John is reopening several Housing Accelerator Fund grant programs to help boost housing supply. 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City officials say the changes better support a wider range of housing options and align with housing supply targets. Applications will remain open until all remaining funds are committed. Fire crews in St. John extinguished a blaze that broke out in an uptown apartment building Monday afternoon. Platoon Chief Patrick Thibault tells Brunswick News firefighters responded to that call at the back of a 2-story residential apartment building on Hazen Street just after 5 p.m. He says 2 residents were affected. 2 people were reportedly relocated by the Red Cross following the fire. The cause is now under investigation. Elsewhere, the Holt government is promising sweeping changes to lobbyist rules that would force companies and people to disclose more of their activities that aim to influence government decisions. Justice Minister Robert McKee says the overhaul will expand the definition of lobbyist, require monthly reporting, and give the Integrity Commissioner new powers to investigate violations and hand out penalties. The changes would also require disclosure when politicians attend events like NHL or NBA games that are paid for by private interests. The current registry has faced criticism for lacking transparency and operating largely on an honor system. McKee tells Post Media the updated rules are aimed at restoring public trust and making lobbying activity more open and accountable. The province is proposing changes that would tighten rules around commercial signage along New Brunswick's highways. Transportation Minister Chuck Chiasson says the updates would address gaps caused by changes to local governance boundaries. The amendments would redefine advertisements as commercial signs, increase penalties for illegal signage, and give landowners more responsibility for signs posted on their property. The proposal would also extend the compliance period for removing illegal signs from 10 days to 30. The province says the changes are designed to improve highway safety, create fairer rules for tourism operators, and help protect New Brunswick's natural landscape. In sports, the Buffalo Sabres tied their series with Montreal at 2 games apiece after a 3-2 win last night. Elsewhere in the Stanley Cup playoffs, Vegas took a 3-2 series lead after a 3-2 overtime win over Anaheim. Montreal advanced to the PWHL final to face Ottawa after a 2-1 win over Minnesota. In the NBA playoffs, San Antonio hammered Minnesota to take a 3-2 series lead. And in the majors, Tampa Bay beat Toronto 7-6 in 10 innings. The Yankees down Baltimore 6-2. Philadelphia edged the Red Sox 2-1. Now you're up to date. I'm Jen Nicholson.
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3: Here's a look at your latest Environment Canada forecast. Look for sunshine today, highs near 18 degrees this afternoon. Increasing cloud tonight, chance of showers, lows down to 7. For Thursday, mainly cloudy, chance of showers, we'll see a high at 18 degrees.
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0: CJCW, a bar song or tipsy, as some old folks know it. No, it's the song's not that old. That's Shaboozy, by the way. My name is Nathan. I hope you're doing well. We are going to take you way back, though, and I love this back in the day replay, long weekend edition. Of course, Victoria Day is Monday, and from noon until 4, we're going to bring you nothing but the biggest songs from 1996, brought to you by our good friends at Sure Game. We sure do appreciate you. Think back. See, these are the weekends that I'm totally down with because I'm getting up there, and that's the year I got my driver's license. Yep. Also the year my first girlfriend dumped me, but we won't worry about that. We'll focus on the driver's license. Anyway, you can think back to events in your life that happened back in the day, unless, of course, maybe you were three and you were busy potty training or whatever, but the music sticks, the music's awesome. And again, Holiday Monday from noon until 4.
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3: Me not working hard. Yeah, right, picture that with a Kodak. Or better yet, go to Times Square, take a picture of me with a Kodak. Took my life from negative to positive, I just want y'all to know that. And tonight, let's enjoy life.

Pitbull, Neo, Give Me Everything, CJCW. You know, they Pitbull used to be collaborating on probably every third song you would hear on the radio back in 2008. I'm Nathan. Good morning. Here's Choosing Texas.

0: Pictures in Texas, CJCW. She's known as a country singer, but a lot of crossover. So kind of maybe like Shania Twain way back in the day, and then she just became a pop star. Hope you're doing well. Coming up to a long weekend. And survey shows that a good number of people, about 15% of people, will travel at least 70 kilometers from home to enjoy the long weekend. Yeah. 87% of long weekend travelers will go by car, 8% by plane, and a few percent, not very much, will go by bus, train, or cruise. I have a feeling cruise ship bookings, based on recent events, might be down for a little while.
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7: Here's a look at your latest Environment Canada forecast. Look for sunshine today. Highs near 18 degrees this afternoon. Increasing cloud tonight. Chance of showers. Lows down to 7. For Thursday, mainly cloudy. Chance of showers. We'll see a high at 18 degrees.
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0: CJCW. I'm Nathan. Good morning. Oh, yeah, back to work, back to school, all that good stuff. How about the CJCW Vogue Optical web poll question? Results from yesterday's show that we're not real interested in government-run grocery stores. 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Now we want to know, how often do you attend religious services? Yep. They're on the decline. Weekly attendance rates have dropped below 40% in the past 14 years or so, and there has been a slight increase since 2021. So I guess after COVID, there was a bit of a bump. But we want to know, daily, weekly, monthly, seldom or never at CJCW.ca.
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0: you.
1: I got you, CJCW. I'm Nathan. Good morning. Job interviews, they can be kind of, well, intimidating or nerve-wracking. Do you tell wee fibs? Do you embellish a little bit? Depending on your age, tells you how likely you are to lie. 36% of people admit to lying in a job interview. Younger generations raise that number, while older generations actually lower it. You know, the older you get going into an interview, you think, oh, am I aging out? And, you know, your interview, someone 10 years younger, 15 years younger is actually interviewing you. Find your words. There we go. There might be an opening here soon if I can't pull it together. For boomers, 18% admit to lying during a job interview. 31% of Gen Xers. It goes up for millennials at 39%. And Gen Z, naughty, naughty, 43%. And a good number of us, almost 40% of us, stretch the truth about our AI expertise. Yeah. So you mean using ChatGPT like Google isn't enough?
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3: Here's a look at your latest Environment Canada forecast. Look for sunshine today. Highs near 18 degrees this afternoon. Increasing cloud tonight. Chance of showers. Lows down to 7. For Thursday, mainly cloudy. Chance of showers. We'll see a high at 18 degrees.
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If you really want more.

Sports. That's Where's My Husband, CJCW, the weekend in Blinding Lights as we get rolling. It's nice to have a continuous flow to start the work day off. Lay it on me.

0: Talk about
1: Madonna, Sabrina Carpenter, Bring Your Love. Hey, I haven't heard that song before. Well, maybe you have, maybe you haven't. It just came out 13 days ago. It's from Confessions 2, set for release. I believe the exact date is July 3rd. So a follow-up, of course, to Confessions 1. And very much Madonna still just doing her thing, and she will be as iconic as she was back in the day for probably as long as she wants to.
2: This is it. 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

0: Deegan and Sarah closer. This is CJCW starting to pay a little more attention to that weather forecast as we creep close to a long weekend, which I know maybe you are long awaiting, as I am. I don't go away. I don't do a lot, but, you know, recharging the batteries around a golf or two, it's pretty basic, but you feel so good afterward.
1: Here's a look at your latest Environment Canada forecast. Look for sunshine today. Highs near 18 degrees this afternoon. Increasing cloud tonight. Chance of showers. Lows down to 7. For Thursday, mainly cloudy. Chance of showers. We'll see a high at 18 degrees.
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0: CJCW, Justin Bieber, and UConn. Yeah, they're going to be real close to 24 hours daylight. Before you know it, UConn will be a place I've always thought I'd like to visit. I think it would be kind of fun. Something that's going to be kind of fun, the Back in the Day replay. Long weekend edition. That's right. We have that for you. Holiday Monday. We've teamed up with our good friends, Shergain, and they're going to help us bring you songs from 1996. Starting at noon, we'll relive all the memories. I don't want to relive all of them. My first girlfriend dumped me in 1996. That was a little harsh, but I got over it because the same year I got my license. See? Just reminiscing. And we want you to do some reminiscing Monday from noon to 4.
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4: Here's a look at your latest Environment Canada forecast. Look for sunshine today. Highs near 18 degrees this afternoon. Increasing cloud tonight. Chance of showers. Lows down to 7. For Thursday, mainly cloudy. Chance of showers. We'll see a high at 18 degrees.
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0: Hello, I'm Paula Doucet, President of the New Brunswick Nurses Union. 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
4: Here's your latest Environment Canada weather forecast. Mainly sunny this afternoon, a high of 18 for tonight. Increasing cloudiness with a few showers expected overnight, low of 7. For Thursday, mainly cloudy with a chance of showers in the morning, high tomorrow of 18. And for Friday, mainly cloudy and a high of 15.
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1: If this program seems to be going by too fast, press the pause button. 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
1: Hey, it's Josh with your Back in the Day replay. And on this day in 1995, the soundtrack album to the stoner comedy film Friday, starring Chris Tucker and Ice Cube, topped the Billboard Hot 200.
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0: Hey, it's Josh with your Back in the Day replay. On this day in 1994, an action film was released based on James O'Barr's 1989 comic book of the same name about a rock musician, Eric Draven, who is revived from the dead to avenge his fiancée's murderer.
1: People once believed that when someone dies, a crow carries their soul to the land of the dead.
0: We're talking about 1994's The Crow.
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0: This was also Brandon Lee's final film, Bruce Lee's son. He actually died during the production of the film. It spawned sequels that anybody who liked the original Crow just doesn't care about. More with your Back in the Day replay coming up.
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9: Here's your latest Environment Canada weather forecast. Mainly sunny this afternoon, a high of 18. For tonight, increasing cloudiness with a few showers expected overnight, low of 7. For Thursday, mainly cloudy with a chance of showers in the morning, high tomorrow of 18. And for Friday, mainly cloudy and a high of 15.
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0: Hey, it's Josh with your Back in the Day replay. On this day in 1994, grunge rock song recorded, released by the American band Soundgarden. In went on to spend 7 weeks at number one in the Billboard rock charts. 1994's Black Hole Sun.
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1: You played it cool and I played it dumb. 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

0: 92.9 FM, CJCW, and good afternoon. Julia here. Hi there. Pretty decent day. We'll see high up around 18 later on. And yeah, long range for the long weekend. A pretty decent forecast. We'll see sun and temperatures low to mid-20s. Yeah, that's a great forecast for May long weekend. Coming up, we'll hear Alicia Moffitt as well, Harry Styles.
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0: 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Julia here with you. Hi there. We've got Back in the Day replay coming up this long weekend. Yes, we'll be celebrating Holiday Monday by going back to 1996, the year that had us dancing to the Macarena and watching Mr. Dress-Up's last episode. For more on this weekend's show, you can go online to cjcw.ca, but join us Monday noon to 4 for all the best songs from 1996, brought to you by our good friends at Sugain Feeds and Needs. Ahead, we'll hear from Delaney Jane and Carl Wolf.
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8: Here's your latest Environment Canada weather forecast. Mainly sunny this afternoon, a high of 18. For tonight, increasing cloudiness with a few showers expected overnight, low of 7. For Thursday, mainly cloudy with a chance of showers in the morning, high tomorrow of 18. And for Friday, mainly cloudy and a high of 15.
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1: 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Coming up on the weekend, the annual tractor show and parade is happening. You are invited out with the Agricultural Museum of New Brunswick this Saturday from 10 to 3. They're going to have lots of fun. A tractor parade starting at 11 a.m., although registration starts at 10 if you're bringing a tractor. They'll have a barbecue at noon, a petting zoo, museum tours, and live music as well. For details, check out the Agricultural Museum of New Brunswick online for their long weekend fun. Coming up, we'll hear Post Malone and Katy Perry.
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0: 92.9 FM, CJCW, and good afternoon. We've got lots on the go this weekend to look forward to. Yes, a long weekend. We've got the new opening weekend at the Sussex Drive-In. Their projectors already, and they're going to be showing Super Mario Galaxy, followed by Project Hail Mary, and on Sunday, it's a triple feature. 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
2: Here's your latest Environment Canada weather forecast. Mainly sunny this afternoon, a high of 18. For tonight, increasing cloudiness with a few showers expected overnight, low of 7. For Thursday, mainly cloudy with a chance of showers in the morning, high tomorrow of 18. And for Friday, mainly cloudy and a high of 15.
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0: 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After three, we're going to be talking about the Sussex Asphalt Angels. Yes, I've been wondering when the car shows were going to be starting up again, and first ones tomorrow. We'll have all the info after three. We'll hear Sabrina Carpenter in Chapel Roan as well. Virginia to Vegas is next.
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1: Red wine. Let's go to the beach, eat, let's go get a wave. They say what they gonna say. Have a drink, clink, found a Bud Light. Bad bitch like me is hot.

92.9 FM, CJCW, as we get ready to say goodbye to The Late Show with Stephen Colbert. Yeah, that's ending next week. The whole show is. One of his final guests this week was Sabrina Carpenter. I haven't watched the whole episode yet, but the clips I've seen look hilarious. Here she is with When Did You Get Hot?

0: 92.9 FM, CJCW, and good afternoon. Coming up, the Sussex Asphalt Angels Street Meets a Car Show is happening. That is happening tomorrow evening in the parking lot over at the Athasar Sports Center from 6 p.m. until dusk. 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We'll hear coming up Ria May and Tame Impala.
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0: 92.9 FM, CJCW, and good afternoon. Julia here with you. We've got a big breakfast coming up to look forward to. You're invited out for a Royal Arch breakfast at the Zion Lodge coming up this Saturday. That will go from 9 till 11, a classic breakfast with bacon, eggs, toast, hash browns, and baked beans, coffee, tea, and juice, and all proceeds going towards our local school breakfast programs. On the way, we'll hear from Noah Kahn and the weekend.
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2: Here's your latest Environment Canada weather forecast. Increasing cloudiness with a few showers expected this evening and overnight. Low of 7. Thursday mainly cloudy with a chance of showers in the morning. High tomorrow of 18. And for Friday, mainly cloudy and a high of 15.
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0: 92.9 FM, CJCW, and good afternoon. Julia here with you. Do you know Stormy Daniels? Are you familiar with that name? She became famous about 10 years ago in the United States for reasons. She does comedy now. Yeah, and Stormy's Up North tour is stopping in Sussex at the Mule on June 5th, and I've heard nothing but great things about this show. If you like comedy, you should grab tickets for Stormy Daniels, Stormy's Up North tour. That's happening at the Mule June 5th, and that's brought to you by Antler Entertainment, and tickets are available now on Eventbrite. Ahead, we'll hear from Justin Bieber as well, Teddy Swims.
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2: Here's your latest Environment Canada weather forecast. Increasing cloudiness with a few showers expected this evening and overnight, low of 7. Thursday, mainly cloudy with a chance of showers in the morning, a high tomorrow of 18. And for Friday, mainly cloudy and a high of 15.
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0: 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It's the Drive at 5. We heard Olivia Rodrigo earlier, Drop Dead, her newest number one that debuted at number one on the Billboard Hot 100. Her new album is You Seem Pretty Sad for a Girl So in Love. That will be out June 12th. On the way, we're going to hear from Rihanna with Calvin Harris. So we've got Koozie C on the way next.
1: 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And watching Mr. Dress-Up for the final time.
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0: 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Should be a nice one to get outdoors and, well, enjoy spring. Yeah, we've got great weather long range too for the holiday weekend. A perfect May long weekend, if you will, especially compared to the weather we've had so far already this May. We've got your full forecast coming up in just a bit. 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
8: Here's your latest Environment Canada weather forecast. Increasing cloudiness with a few showers expected this evening and overnight. Low of 7. Thursday mainly cloudy with a chance of showers in the morning. A high tomorrow of 18. And for Friday, mainly cloudy and a high of 15.
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1: 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That was Madonna with Sabrina Carpenter from Madonna's upcoming new album coming out, I believe it's late June. Here's a Rev on CJCW.

0: 92.9 FM, CJCW, and good evening. Have you been noticing how much brighter it is late in the evenings now? Like 9 o'clock, it's still bright out. I love that. And still so much more brightness to come with gaining daylight through June 21st. We've got the birthdays back tomorrow morning. 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If you do, have them included on the celebrations with Corey. 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We'll make sure the whole community celebrates with you. And each day, everyone on our list is eligible to win a delicious cake from DQ Grill and Chill. Ahead, we're going to hear from Panic at the Disco and Somber.
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2: Here's your latest Environment Canada weather forecast. Increasing cloudiness with a few showers expected this evening and overnight, low of 7. Thursday mainly cloudy with a chance of showers in the morning, a high tomorrow of 18. And for Friday, mainly cloudy and a high of 15.
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